10-4, credit back to the check, welfare, West Main, and Bennett Alley.

0: Smithy, 263. This is for the caller saying someone was trying to kill him, that he was drunk, running, and looking for the police, that he made several other calls, kept hanging up. Last update was that he was in front of the Canandaigua National Bank, 45 East Main Street. Just keep saying, help me, not answering questions.
1: Okay. 5804 University Street, for the caller versus ex-boyfriend physical. Clinton section B267, 263, dangerous condition for the tree down blocking.

0: 245. I'll start for 2826. 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Too bad.
1: 245 for the domestic. 804 University Community Downstairs Apartment. The Clover sex boyfriend, physical, male has mental health history. Male, black shirt, blue jeans.

0: come and talk to me, 275. 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Looks like it's Mount 185 Mount Hope.
1: 275, friend, I'll reel that with us.
0: Apartment 424 for the male. Last seen about, or last heard from about 15 minutes ago. And just be advised, there is a premise warning for apartment 324.

0: can you send me Forbes? I'm all set with the details.
1: 2-0-3-10, credit back. Forbes, 101 Forbes for the family trouble. This is the caller who is not at the location, saw his ex-wife enter the house with their children. Seeing this on security cameras, black female Kelly Bruce, wearing light blue sweater, arrived in a silver Ford Explorer.
0: Copy.

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0: Is your plane currently available to meet me at the Alden stable?
1: 297.

0: to me, 273 for the unknown at Alexander and East Ave. Same male calling again, saying he's now heading in front of the Marriott Courtyard, saying save my life, and then hung up again. Can you 10-9? You said send it?
1: Yes.
0: 10-4, did you want me to do it to the last show?
2: I'll be on 5.
0: 203, 10-4.
1: Two six three, I'm gonna be coming from Mallory.
0: 263, 10-4.

0: Section B 297, 101 4th Street. It's going to be for the Mystic. The caller's been out of the location with the female entered the house using a code for the kids.
1: Two sets of five.
2: Six, five, three. I'll be all set.
3: Nine, nine, five, one.

0: Which job did you want?
1: Myself and 255 on 2775, please.
0: Ten four, check the welfare bay, over and bay.

Sterling section be 245, 85 Park Ave for the burglary. Home to find things moving around her apartment. Has footprints on the window. Has not fully checked her home.

0: That's the 11, David.
1: That's the 11, David. Go ahead.
0: That's dangerous in 495.
1: That's going to be for a debris in the roadway blocking, including a car bumper, right around the bend under the bridge heading on to 590 north.

Clinton Center can be 267, 1613 Clifford Avenue for the domestic. Caller versus, correction, mother versus caller was 15 years old.

0: Suspect session B241 for the mental health call, holding a 542 driving Park Ave. Female had initially hung up on callback. She was saying something about a gun. Male also on the line saying there was none.
1: 241, I got it. I'll be able to.
0: 241, 10-4. Right back. What a gun mentioned.
1: I'll be outside.
0: 10-4.
2: 862 Avenue C, David, for the check for welfare.
1: So there's nothing showing voicemail and call. We'll be awesome.

267, the area of Fernwood and Nichols Street. The open line of arguing for FSLS looks like they're walking down the street now on Fernwood and Portage.

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0: 281, were you going to be back on or out from Data Patron?
1: Yep.
0: The fourth Laker to ride by 858 North Lena.
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1: Sure, I'll say something.
0: Awesome.
1: Already taking care of Northland Union Settlement, actually, also.

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0: 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I'll be all set.

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0: Yep, according to this mail, the mail he saw fled into 260 Clifford. Potentially had a gun in his waistband and also holding a machete.
1: How far do you need us for, please? Any additional cars?
0: Oh, potentially. 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
1: 7-4, car stack 207, Clifford.
2: One seven.

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0: 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Also, the details, 2 bedrooms.

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1: 10-4.

0: 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I'll also have the details.
1: All right, bye with you, Jeffrey. Still 9-3-10-4.

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1: 243, Cassandra.
0: Right, bye.
1: 253.
0: 253, 273, 10-4, problems with the ex-boyfriend, Brazilian male named Aiden. Says he's been to the address to do something to the caller's mother who lives at the location. Caller believes possible weapons involved, unknown what kind, and the male has a history of mental health and is known to smoke marijuana.
1: Copy.

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1: Sounds good.

0: 231, the suspicious area of Lake Ave and Seneca Parkway, for the caller hearing a big boom in the direction of Kodiak Center.
1: Two 41, just put me on it. I'll reach my current. Should be all fine.
0: 10-4, they said it was heard in the direction of Dewey.
1: Copy.

0: 信者さん。What's up, Christian Hunter, Josh? What's up, Neil? What's up, Josh?
1: Over there? 10-4, thank you.

Another car to right by with 271. Two 81.

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0: suspicious 506 Ridgeway Ave for the 13-year-old at the location to hear someone inside the house. Turn for another car to arrive. This is a third-party call. This is the caller's niece. Said that the 13-year-old is currently in a bathroom and caller is not at the location.
1: Turn for.

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1: Oh, friend, watch the services, please.

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0: Suspicious, 658 Maple Street, Apartment 1. For the male who pressed his medical alarm button, said someone was at his house trying to kill him.
1: And call her.
0: Patrol 93 Jump.
2: 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Mike, George, Charlie, 7470.
0: Seven one 10 4.

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1: 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I got patrol 47 looking for.

0: Plymouth section, the 263 for the customer trouble, 156 North Plymouth at the open door mission.
1: Two six three ten four,
0: another 2-7-3-10-4 is a male refusing to leave the premise, agitated, not aggressive.

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0: 321241. The male half on your current is a black male, approximately 6'3", and a silver Nissan Altima, possible license plate, Lincoln, X-ray, 3037. Left the drive to 10 minutes ago, heading down on Leopard.
1: Copy.

0: Lake Section be 201, unknown problem, 25 Lakeland Ave.
1: 211. I'll start.
0: 10-4, caller gave the address, then hung up. Voicemail and callback two additional times. Oh, actually disregard. Looks like we got another call in for a loud party in the area.
2: The same caller as my previous place.
0: A different caller. Not the same phone number.
2: I can't think.

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0: I think we're going to try to work in it. Make sure we can go handle Lakeland.
1: Yeah,

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1: 131, 10-4.
2: What's up?

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0: You send this in more in regards to individuals.

221 for status. Light section, be 281 for the unknown problem. Lyle Ave at Austin Street for the caller who said a female was hit with a stick.

the supervisor's approval, can we get an RTS bus down here to Lake Ave and Lakeland? Probably got about 60 kids we need to get out here that are just filling the streets. Make it closer to 100 kids.

0: I don't know if they lost copy that last transmission.
1: Lake the composite was approved for an RPS bus to come down for 100 kids in removal.
0: Buses, they're all just taking over the street down here, and sure it's going to turn into fight for a while.
1: We let them know 100 kids, and they said they're going to send somebody.
0: Do you like a couple more cars down there with you?
2: No, we're outside right now. Cars, they're just kind of all over the place.
0: All right, 10-4.
1: Tennessee section B203, 57 Gardner Avenue, 5. You need to walk up for EMS for the mail with gold.

0: Por favor. 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
1: I'm working.

0: God.
1: It looks like you're going to get 2 buses and a supervisor, and they're almost there. And we just got another call from a female at 4669, we have. So there's lots of kids trying to get in her house, like they're trying to run from you guys.
0: Check out. Yep.

Tennessee section would be 273. Across the street from the Social Security building at 200 East Main. 50-year-old male threatening to kill himself. Tennessee section would be 243, 312 Roslyn Street. Going to be for the arrest alarm residential.

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0: What?
1: We got a call for 12 Lakeland in that area.
2: Mm-hmm.
1: 125 Lakeland. Her friend's a male, man with a black shirt and black jeans, flashed a gun apparently. He looked like she was changing her story and said it might actually be a friend. Not sure what's going on there. Description of the male. The male black shirt, black jeans.
0: There's probably about 25 people that match that description, I thought.
1: 10-4. The caller was a Yaya Brown, and her friend is Yahir.
0: All right, we still have her on the line. We'll try to call her. We can have her just can.
1: Looks like she didn't hang up.
3: Start for Jay. She's at a job site detail.
1: Over 291 AM. There are you moving for a male black Franklin Mitchell camo jacket. Came on foot. Kennedy Section 203658 Main Street. The male, press the alarm button.

0: spray for roll call. I'm grabbing her's map. If I can get the teacher for her to start up for that 226 Dr. Sam based on the comms.
1: Go for it.
2: 243 F Charlotte.
1: 3M4, quarterback. That was 7-3 with the wind in the background.
3: 10-4, 7-3.
0: 6-3, you can have me too.
1: 4. 226, Dr. Samuel McCree Way. Originally came in for a male yelling he had a knife. I think older son has a knife. Male black, pink hoodie and blue jeans. I was yelling that they're fighting, possibly someone stabbed, unknown. Male upstairs with a knife with multiple

0: And we gotta carry the tasers on to Dr. Sam at 4.
1: 273, have a seat.
2: Texas BT67, residential burglar, 58 Vernon Cliff Drive.

0: advised the county was seizing vehicle started at Charlie and Westfield, last seen eastbound on Charlie Avenue. It's going to be a black Lincoln SUV MKL. License plate, Lincoln Zebra George 5667.
1: 113, are they still pursuing it or not? Cam, let me know the reason. If it's stolen, figure out if it's a GL or if there's going to be a robbery charge with it.

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1: Here, you can take Bill, two pads also if you can.
0: When you broke up, you're going to take which gem?
1: Villa, also with you, Bill.
0: Even domestic on Villa, come

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1: 123, jump 4.
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1: 3-1 attained, 23-16,
0: and 123, you can release from our hand fire.
1: Go for it.

0: 2-2-7 at him.
1: For 179 Curtis Street, the downstairs for the domestic court protection, please.
2: And Hudson Ave, apartment 3. Male versus female, order of protection involved. Max male name, Mark Smith. Green jeans and a burgundy hoodie.
3: Send us to VA Maria, also the details to better.
2: Capital.
1: For the front page.

0: 271, just heads up, I'm coming from Main.
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2: Mortimer Street Garage. The suicidal male saying he's going to kill people.

0: than 3250, or do we have two males out there making that same move?
1: It's unknown at this time. 3250 does not have a description of the male. It was a 50-year-old male. And this one has a description of the male, Hispanic male, no clothing description, no age. He, from River Street, he is walking north. And he misses stage from River Street. C-10-4, I'll leave him separate for now.

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1: 217.
0: Yeah, my current cell is requesting cancel. You can get an alarm on current cell.

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0: 203, 243, 10-4. Looks like we have multiple calls on this. Issues with a known female physical. Says the female was yelling for her keys. Black female wearing all white. Says that the female tried to hit him with her car. Black is Mary Edward Henry, 6173. And the most recent was the call from the female half. The male was sitting on her vehicle, male black. Caller's going to be in a black Chevy Impala.

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1: 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He's listed under the do not serve list, 60-year-old black male named Carl Parnell. No clothing description, but was seen with a white blanket on.

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0: SD Paul David on City West. Westbound at exit 20 for a silver Toyota RAV4, swerving in and out of lanes, braking harshly and randomly. License plate is going to be Mary Edward George, 7726. Cars on, plate out for status.
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800. 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
1: How far?
0: 217 in the area.
1: How far?

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1: Southam 4, 539 Mile Avenue, apartment number. Actually, 83 Mortimer Street for the Mortimer Street Garage. We're now refusing to leave. Black male wearing a green sweatshirt, which means

0: call from the Airbnb owner. They should be watching on camera. So you have approximately 100 people there. There's also someone waiting in a blue Ford pickup truck for you guys.
1: 10-4, I'll let you know we'll be there in 2 seconds.
0: 10-4.

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0: Starting for 0010, I'll let you know.
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0: 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Do we have any traffic cars working? And also, if we have an ambulance, our clear man male is bleeding from the face.
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0: 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Up.
1: For the traffic car for the eastbound and northbound.

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I love you on scene for Franklin and Liberty 12. 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
1: Any call for that all night, can you speak to it?
0: Not really.

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0: 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Con C's level 1. I'll board the flight center.
1: Con 4, is there a car that can go 155?
0: 107, I'll put it over there.

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1: Avenue, is the owner, should be in St. Louis, Durango, across the street. He needs assistance with removal.

0: 71 Arizona Good Avenue for female and female arguing night at Black Kia. Credit life.
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0: Still have no eyes. 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
1: Grab a question, 205 for the 3-round shot spotter in the area of 59th Bay Street.
0: West on Wilmington.

0: 245, we're taking one into custody. One 16 Remington.
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0: Yeah, 245. We are trying to look for the discarded backpack. He just took off behind the house.
1: All right, 10-4. 1-5, I'm just going to tell you guys. I have a producer number. I'm going to take care of Steve. Don't worry
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1: 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Please get away from the door and not answering questions.

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1: 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It says the downstairs apartment is vacant, and there's males inside, about 2 to 3, unknown description.

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0: Otros.
1: The caller having issues with a boyfriend. 62-year-old found black wearing a white shirt with black sweatpants. Caller is going to be at the neighbor's house. They just should be looking out for officers.
2: Two 5 blocks still open.
1: I'm more than two.

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Because we're trying to start a walk up at engine 2, and then now we're requesting RPD for a patient making uncomfortable sexual comments.

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Again, just officer safety at this time. 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

0: 115, my left side, that's countywide. It's KSACO all over.
1: What kind of car was it?
2: Kia SUV accompanied by a green Kia sedan.

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Two, six, three, two, one, three,

0: Virginia, bystanders Matt from the scene. We might have to take traffic there at, what is it, Main and Beach as well.
1: I'm sure it used to be the
0: Tech job for this too.

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1: Tell them I'm headed that way now.

0: 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Callers have an issue with a known male that's too physical.
1: Welcome to the cause of the Portland Avenue.

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1: He's going to be following my motor.

0: 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Yeah, we need the one where traffic point shut down. It's going to be on Prince Street, just south of East Main Street.
1: 205, we stand up.

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2: University in Alexander, New York. Lincoln, William Lincoln, 5746, 253 is my.

0: connection between 13 to the neighbor trouble with the gun. It's 39 West Main.
1: Just yes, sir.
2: 243. All there.
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1: Yeah, these listeners, I don't know if there's anyone else coming.

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0: Location, state direct, boyfriend, transfer, and email, first enter, black pants.

regarding this NBA, anyone who's please make a note of where the cameras are at, and if you can forward that information to me. So for the neighbor check, anyone who needs to know where the cameras are at, please send me that information.

0: 1943 trying to call. Yeah, I wasn't sure if I went out or not. 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
1: 243, I copy that one. It does not look like any shot fires came in.
0: Copy, thank you.

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0: About 2 minutes ago, I got a suppressed spider for a single round. 291. She's banging. Nothing else on your right now. District, I got one at Liberty Pole as well.
1: And we just got a job in for 290 East Main. It looks like a car can hear fireworks in the area. And then there's two cars racing off.
0: Gotcha.
1: 243, 10-4.

0: too. So.
1: We just have got.
0: Yeah, nothing showing on our prayer. Mm-hmm. There's a 13 or 14 on the app.
1: 2 3 7 7 7 7 7 7 7 7 7 7 7 7 7 7 7 7 7 7 7 7 7 7 7 7 7 7 7 7 7 7 7 7 7 7 7 7 7 7 7 7 7 7 7 7 7 7 7 7 7 7 7 7 7 7 7 7 7 7 7 7 7 7 7 7 7 7 7 7 7 7 7 7 7 7 7 7 7 7 7 7 7 7 7 7 7 7 7 7 7 7 7 7 7 7 7 7 7 7 7 7 7 7 7 7 7 7 7 7 7 7 7 7 7 7 7 7 7 7 7 7 7 7 7 7 7 7 7 7 7 7 7 7 7 7 7 7 7 7 7 7 7 7 7 7 7 7 7 7 7 7 7 7 7 7 7 7 7 7 7 7 7 7 7 7 7 7 7 7 7 7 7 7 7 7 7 7

quicker than I can imagine. Very far back in back 251, to the weapons shop at Locust Street.

car is going along the street, same as going to be in a rented vehicle, same as a third party, it's the same as also rented in multiple parked vehicles. No further information, as caller's only here with 20.

I'm off memory. For Russell Shiver, Group 104 eastbound, State Hall Street, legal traveling the wrong direction, westbound on the eastbound side. Relax again.

0: 31, flip the shift at 115 Burr Street.
1: Be advised, there might be a vehicle that's going the wrong direction, going westbound and eastbound lane. It's a black sedan, no license plate. Road last seen in the area of 104 eastbound and St. Paul. I don't want to take that off the vehicle.

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It's going to be on Prince Street, just north of East Main Street.

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1: I'm gonna need to take over at East Main Street in front of the auditorium. I have some possible family members who are distraught here and we need some comfort.

115. Did we get the entire for the additional soccer points? Very good. 207, you have enough to make your way east on Main from Goodman, and then make your way north on the Prince Street from the soccer point. Another question on Main from Goodman.

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0: Chickens also going to have to make their way west on Main Street from Goodman to the auditorium.

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271. 271. You said it was a burglar alarm. It's been chronically ill. I'll let you know what it is.

115 for a short broadcast. One-one-five to everyone on the MVA investigation. Your report should go to CIS-4. Again, your report should go to CIS-4. And also, if you have a handwritten note, you can have a copy on my desk.

Jersey, Section B273, Family Title 176, North Water Street, Apartment 202, for the issues with the male physical.

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1: Two 243, if you're checking us, we're still out here, we're working through it, but we'll be all set.
0: No problem.

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0: contact 271 Lux Street at the request of Genesee Carr for a missing person.
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Another thing that the kid jumped out of the car and she left to go to the office.

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1: Yeah, we have the child. What was that about the mom? 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
0: I'm trying to confirm.

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0: 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Do you have a job at 1000 North River, Port of Rochester? Interview for a valid location that's being as dog.
1: 01, equal that. Two 41, I'll go back.
0: 241, 10-4, to be a black male about 5'10", wearing dark clothing. He keeps the location of a black Chevy Suburban.

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1: 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What's up?
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1: Sure, Laura, I'll take care of that. Also.
2: Awesome. 41 in the area.
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0: 265.
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1: Cars need 207. We got a EMS responding over to 1721 at St. Paul at the church. The 26-year-old female who's cutting herself.

0: Lake Avenue 231. She have a check welfare at 2 Clay Avenue, apartment 2. So you can call her saying that she's been disturbed by something and she has to go to the hospital.
1: $241.
0: Yeah, it looks like she's refusing all magic and it looks like she's a freaking call herself.

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0: 2-1. Or for the family trouble. Why?
1: Had more callers having issues with the 18-year-old son says it's verbal and it's an ongoing issue.
0: Two six one.
1: 261 Hunt

clicked 241 for 203 Curlew Street. Now he's calling it in, saying there's a possible natural gas leak. The location for fire is now responding as well.

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1: 271.
0: Playing a call on Jay. I see the ad and I'll be outside of it.
1: 10-4.

0: 41.
1: Yeah, myself and 31 will start for the cruising traffic. We're trying to do them all together.
0: 10-4, you called in stating that there's a male by the name of Jason Contreras that's requesting the male to open the door and that he has a weapon. And he's also stating something about this little message.

0: 365.
1: Sergeant McDonald, send me the pipe.
0: For a flight of Highland Family Medicine, 777 block of South Clinton Avenue, four people, two males, the white male, blonde hair versus the black male. Heard the bio 275 or 265?
2: 275, 11.
0: 775, 10-4.

0: 1241. I would like the neighbors calling in now stating that the suspect is building a parking meter outside. He hears hissing from it. He can make a description of a suspect who doesn't think they're still on scene and says that one of the neighbor's house is kicked.
1: Okay.

0: probably at least a couple more parks down here to block north and south traffic, if it is in Audacity.
1: 10-4. Got a couple more cars. You're going to head up to Curly Street?
2: 251, I'm on my way.
1: 251, 10-4.
3: The fire says our unit has a job and no ETA yet. But dispatch, you want to call a car, tell them to get out of the house, please.
1: 10-4. And fire's asking if they're clear in.
3: I'm talking to them. They got water right. If there is a risk in the house blowing up on it, so we might do a hyper read or something too.
1: All right, if somebody wants to call, speak to the supervisor about the hyperreach.
4: Yeah, I'll call.
1: Okay, 10-4.

0: Go ahead.
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0: Thanks, Mark.

0: 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Walk down there, please.
1: Two 11 on that there now,
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1: Right in front of the house.

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2: Post Boulevard, 40-year-old male, white, brown jacket, has sores on his face, full laundry detergent, walking for clip around North Point. 3258,
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0: 35.
1: Roger, 10-4. 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Thanks.

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the correspondence with EMS. 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

0: 651 getting on Mercy Airport, Glendale Park, New York, who's our backup. Hot. Grab the knife, try and stab the caller.
1: Okay.
0: Hi, back.

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1: So it's just the unclaimed sanctuary. I just got over there.
0: You're still together, coming from Glass Creek.

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0: 215. 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

0: 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I got a 4-1 with me.
1: Number 231241201, caller versus boyfriend male, black completed out of the house. Male named Anthony, 28-year-old male, or corrections employee.

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1: They're on it. We'll wait for them.
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0: Copy. 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
2: .203, I'll break for my current.
0: Caller hung out, nothing further. 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

0: 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Looks like Pick is on the shuttle.
1: Or Pick could just take priority based on the fact that he's competitive.
0: I'll have to call one of them.

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0: Want another car to go by? 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

0: 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Call over to Charles Muller.
1: Three, I'll head back that one.
0: Section B 247 for the family trouble, 419 Avenue D, Davis.

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1: 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And so you up to St. Paul. They just caused something, looks like something just caused a breakout effect.

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1: Definitely two parties here. They're northbound on St. Paul right now.

0: arrests or anything, charges-wise for this. There's northbound on St. Paul approaching Avenue E.
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0: Never.
2: U67, do you have the license plate for these cars yet?
1: I do not.
2: The charger that was obviously hit by something. Lincoln Robert Henry 6776.

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2: He's showing up now.
1: 10-4, when you get a chance, just let me know where

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1: 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We're going to be... 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

0: 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King, Lincoln David, 883 Breeze.
1: 10-4. 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

0: I'll say, can you put me out with a walk-up same location, separate job, please?
1: Okay, bye.
0: I'm also at 4-1 still here.

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1: 275 bucks.
0: Copy.

0: deceased.
1: Just tell me what I'm talking about.
0: 10-4. Another card assert.
1: 81.
0: 281 and 91, 10-4.

Clinton Section B217. Got a couple more calls for this 119 Saranac 10-year-old having a mental health issue. And the situation is escalating. Got a rig started now.

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0: 10-4, same old saying that the employees are refusing to sell her items.

0: Well, I'm 31.
1: I'm 31.
0: I just stepped out with AMR with our allegedly deceased individual. It's one of their frequent flyers. They have them, and they're all set.
1: 10-4. I'll send for the weekend.

0: Is anyone?
1: I saw from 41-1109. The MBA and McGee already took care of you. 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I'll code it.

0: with pick for the 43-year-old male hearing voices. 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

0: Tennessee Section 3204, say at 156 Jackson Street. Male and a couple of kids walked out of the car's porch and stole some bike.
1: 3107 3, we got it.

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1: Two 530, back on the bus.
0: B223 with medical for the 30-year-old female having a mental health crisis, is violent at 224 Normandy Ave.

that call is coming in from a repo tow truck driver, 6 feet male, is very irate and violent. Kind of family trouble I found is that car having issues with X.

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1: 117.
0: I don't have anyone up here, and all the boxes look to be intact. Actually, I'll go on 3 to do a call back. It looks like the caller wants to be contacted.
1: 10-4.

0: So where exactly are you?
1: Maybe on the Clinton side, in front of the RTS station. She's just coming on through Clinton and Mortimer.
0: 10-4.

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1: 05 also.
0: Copy. Can I ask for a 10-9? There's a lot of background noise.
1: Big round up.
0: Service.

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1: Who's lying there? Send me Normandy with 253. I'll settle these notes.

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0: 11.
1: 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Caller stated he needed police to let his name was Agent Wes Gibson and to put it through and hung up.

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1: For St. Paul, the property manager calls back now on site. We believe someone is inside the location. Bella Carter, ride by for the burglary, 1447 St. Paul.
0: 117, I'm going to need a few minutes before I can start up for that, so I will request it back when I'm able to get started for it.
1: Carter back, 94 Joseph.
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0: at Lake House. Claire says he thinks neighbors are breaking into his apartment and putting mice and bugs in there.
1: I'll be at 196 Aberdeen.

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0: 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Mate, it should be all service.

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1: What?
0: When someone's available, I'll take it back at 1447. Let's see, Paul.
2: We can go. Chewy, when I got it, I'll be all set.
1: Number. 71, I'm available.

0: 215 for the unknown problem in the area, 182 Wilshire Ave. I'm going to open line for you, man.
1: Both covers off that here on 19. That was that alarm on

0: 227 and 225. Looks like they're adding an ambulance. They're now screaming for an ambulance. Unknown reason why. Recent comments. Actually going to be a stabbing.
1: Seven.

0: call.
1: So, I mean, we're going to meet up on the loading dock side on St. Paul. You're in club over there.
2: How far?
0: Well,
1: that's an employee.

0: I'll be pulling off.
1: Hi, Bart.
2: The suspect is wearing all gray. It's a 22-year-old male named Kenneth Hall. Don't know the location.
0: Not sure if anybody says yet.
1: Not far.
0: If you got another car that can call me, it'd be great. We got a big group out here, including the suspect.
2: Is there cars I can start? How far? Here.

0: We're just trying to figure out what's going on right now.
1: What did you say?
2: She said, if we still got cars coming 77, they can slow it down for now.
0: Control 77. I don't know if it's a scratch or a 7. Might hurt bleeding, but you can clear an AMR to 38. Probably best if they come in from Pennsylvania if they can.

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0: Four males that came back in a blue Chevy Cobalt, all black males, approximately 29 to 19 years old.
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0: A male broke with a knife.

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0: 10-4.

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Female 4 years old. Black hoodie, blue doors.

0: is a male just went into Salt Copper from the address and is currently southbound on Carthage.
1: Over there.
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Male black, type JK, black clay, looking slow in Woodbury. Life update actually is male not walking toward Chestnut in the middle of the street.

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0: Also here on German, because I'm both part of Orphan F.

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Believe that she might pick her up due to the history of falling in that NFL.

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1 Post Avenue. 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
1: 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About 8 kids. 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
0: 2 6 on the way.

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1: I'm all set with it.
2: Roll 4-5.
1: Bag, I'm familiar. 56 Avenue.

Someone said to me 215 708 Parcells Avenue, just a current vehicle was broken into. Isn't it done? Okay, 162 right across, call it Rambling.

0: 503, dangerous condition, 611 Maple Street.
1: Two and five, another call in the area 693 for South Nick. 293 for South Avenue for two males in the neighborhood looking into cars and trying to raid into multiple cars. Same as the previous one.

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1: 237.
0: Rory Croft, I'll bring 67 with me, and we should be good. I'm familiar with the female, 678.

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Cardio back.

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Three or five missing persons at Strong Hospital. A wall from the hospital.

0: 93.
1: 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Also details.
0: How far?

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Gray female using a knife, stabbing the tires on a Honda.

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0: 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Apparently, there's some sort of potential domestic going on outside here.

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1: 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Bad deal, sir. 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
0: Patrol 47, do you copy? I'm going to do that as well.
2: We'll be all set with over 2, bitch.
0: I copy. I'll reflect that.
3: Take 1142, 2 gas, also the details. 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
0: 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It looks like that one's also

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Two, four, three. 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
2: You know the athletic question.

0: Yes, ma'am. I'll be on scene here. No one is trapped. Should be all set at the point.
1: No one's going to be trapped.
2: Thank you.
1: Doing my best.
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1: Never.
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0: You can send me 194 Seneca Manor. Spoke with the caller. They're all set.
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0: after the large meet, 1055 North Glen, I'll tell you that.
1: So for what's it?

0: 37, get ahead, shots heard in the area of 1403 Norton. 06, caller heard about flash shots. I got negative on shots.
1: 257, you got it.
0: Where am I?
2: 067.
0: Across the street.

0: shortly. Any other calls on this?
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0: Elm Street, and he's currently texting our victim. If we get a West Side Gun head to that house.
1: They're having to be at center house.
0: At 70 Reynolds. Suspect's going to be the lead, Otis Mighty, and that's his grandmother's location.
1: Number.
0: Armed with a small black handgun and drives a black Honda HRV with tinted out windows for any cars responding to that area.
2: We're current on, we got an interesting fireworks.
1: Or just fireworks.

0: Yeah, 10-4.
1: I'm just sure I'll set over there, check it out.
0: Anyone's traffic?
2: 291.
1: Broad and Industrial Street with King William Yankee, 1131. 2 badges.

0: just at 70 Reynolds Street. Be attempt to locate for Clinton section. The suspect in a confirmed menacing.
1: Q77, do you have a physical description on the suspect?
2: So we're heading over there now. You can send those.
0: 217-94.
3: 213, off to over by. Police and Bill. He's got a three-quarter sleeve tattoo, or at least a tattoo that covers down towards his elbow or just past it.
4: Do you guys know what kind of vehicle he was in?
3: Honda HRV, dark tints all the way around. And allegedly he is the RO of it.

0: Instructions B621, Family Trouble, 1347, do we have?
1: There's an area Reynolds has up right now. We're working through this on a different angle.
2: Seven possible plate on that vehicle is going to be Mary Charlie Frank 2465.
1: So I copy. Can you recheck my MTAC if we're done?
3: No, it's just started.
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0: No, we will take a female.
2: Two eighty one, confirming that was a box you requested.

0: Picture of him, can you send it to us, please?
1: Vehicle that he possibly has access to is a black Buick, one of those short ones.
2: Okay. I've seen a couple guys out here, I'll advise you guys on the side.
3: Okay.

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1: Just confirming that that plate is going to be Mary Charles Grant, 2-4-2-5 on the Kirby.
0: 10-4, I got a valid for the 2023 HRV Flare Black. RO is going to be that 9-1 job card.

0: 243.
1: 43. You can tell me the minutes again,
0: 4.
1: 10-4. Okay.
0: 3-10-4. Suite 573 Flint Street, upper apartment. Text call saying there's a domestic at the location with knives involved. Locations per the phone number history. No further info at this time.
1: Copy.
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0: 113.
2: Show me on scene for the suspicious. Nothing showing. I'll be on 5.
0: 10-4.

0: Packers, that is.
1: You're set on Cherry.
2: Yeah, I'll be,
1: Right. 11-10-4.

0: 11.
1: MBF would like to know what they're needed for.
0: Oh, he's suffering from schizophrenia, bipolar, not making sense. So we'll go from there, probably on the MEC.

0: Vamos ver, rapaz.
1: Both figures have now refused my leave. Inspection me 265. We have a family trouble, 155 Commander Parkway. Other Sam Visions, their daughter.
0: Ten four,
1: looks like it's a third party call. The male is gonna be, well, looks like it's actually gonna be her nephew. Correction, looks like the male is gonna be a friend of her niece. It looks like he goes by Zeke.

0: Patrol 47, right.
1: Five seven, reminiscence.
0: Not the location, so that someone's taking them off. Excuse me, I don't know if they're all the sick. They can hear the people crying and running up the stairs.

0: 03514, 3 Black Male wearing all black Mississippi on a bike.
1: Tacoma is escalating further. Do we have a

0: 45, can I have a tech welfare at 34 Mac Street, Apartment 1? It's going to be for a female that's stating she's going to be making a suicidal statement.
1: And 295.
0: 10-4, looks like this report came in actually from the patient's child.
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1: 277, go ahead.
0: You can go ahead, New York, Lincoln, St. Edward, 8691.
1: Seven.
0: Just pulling up here. I'm assuming this is a suspect's grandmother.

165. Going to have a correspondence to EMS at 919 from 403. It's going to be for a 33-year-old female that is depressed and reflects the victim as well.

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I need a ring for a male having a potential

0: 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He's a black man wearing all black.
1: Yeah.

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1: Patrol 11.
0: Myself from 211, 203, Electric Avenue.
1: 10-4.

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1: Not very happy. I'm pulling up.
2: 255.
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2: 2014 with 215.

0: 1479.
1: 1477. Seven for the suspicious 26 Miller Street.
2: 10-4, I can go, you can change the boss.
1: How many to 35?

0: Lee Garth Street, 241 for suspicious, and 177 Planet Street for younger males looking in the vehicles.
1: Gotcha. Orchard, just south of Lyle, New York, Mike Baker Edwards, 4839.
0: Mike Miles, two on bikes, two on foot, last name going to Planet and stuff. Available car to go by with 281.
2: Yeah, 4291.

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1: Affirmative, that was 203 for 324 Glide Street.
0: 351 Glide.
1: Come for it.

0: 2, anyone?
1: Yeah, I'm also. You can send me 324 Clyde Street. I'll send the details.
0: 10-4, starting to have family trouble, 324 Clyde. Calling your son for his girlfriend, who's on crutches. You're on your way. Ten four two.

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1: Control 4 Alpha, go ahead.
0: 2084 to the Delta.
1: And 404 that family trouble for the last update, pregnant gene, mother-in-law, and female husband, physical ongoing.

0: 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New circle cars, one coverage.
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0: 10 cigars from me, 273, Herberg and Chestnut and Elm Street for 6 to 10 kids that broke into the Cadillac Hotel.
1: Go ahead. Yeah, if I can work on a contact, that'd be helpful. If we're not able to get a contact, though, we're not going to be able to enter that hotel. It's under construction. There's numerous hazards for anybody in that building.
2: Use up there, I copy.

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He's in between the doors.

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1: It's going to be in line with New York, Mike Charles Henry, 8994. To match.
2: CJ job, 2141, make sure we have at least a 3K response. 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
1: You can send me the trespass.
0: And 4, Article I with 223 MCJ.
2: 243.
0: 243, one more car.
2: 243.
0: Yep, 10-4, thank you.

0: Wolfman speaking, officer. That can respond to 297 on the east side. Available side speaking, officer.
1: On the left side.
2: Okay. Yeah, okay.

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1: 225. 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I'll be also with it.

0: Union Car, Shriek 213 for a trespass at Family Dollar to 715 Wolf Main Street. I'm going to issue a female. I don't know out there. For 213, party away.
1: 243-253.
0: 10-4-2-4-3-2-5.

0: 363. 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
1: 60, I'll say.
0: Part of the line. Male's in talks, refusing to leave. It's black male and no clothing.
1: 223 at 10th nearby.
0: 10-4, 223 is all.

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Going in

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1: Usual on that.
0: Oh, also, my current, you can show me the 2213 also the details. I'll let you know if it's still there.
1: 10-4, sorry, goodbye with 201 for the technical affair recheck.
0: I can let you know.
1: And negative, new car, goodbye.
2: Are you on it? Goodbye.
1: Yeah, for 231 back. Thank you.

0: Charlie. Ten four 20105. There's holding for 251's area for suspicious at 130 Mason Street. Callers with their daughter and niece are being followed by four males in a blue vehicle.
1: There we go.
0: Four cars away.

0: 74271, thank you. 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They're walking on Tacoma Street.
1: Michael Charlie Tom 6314.

0: 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That's the address for the old Radisson.
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0: David's going to be the check to welfare for a female in the middle of the road asking for money. 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Also stated that if Carter comes up, she yells at them. Carter, go away.
1: Sure.
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0: car should be 241 for advice in progress. 205 Bergen Street. 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
1: I'm here with the cars for the walk-up to the office.

0: 7-4, striped 25 Cobble Park. 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Car to go by.
1: 7-3.

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0: I got it, thank you.
1: I'll be pulling up.
0: 10-4, cars, hold the air for now.

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Sorry for 2295. Too bad. You're all set with the details. 10-4.

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1: 247.
0: Two badge also is still.
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0: Devin, if you're calling me, I can't hear you, but as soon as I decide, I'm putting them close.
1: 10-4, I'm trying to go by with him.
2: 267.
1: 10-4.
3: Yeah, it's being broadcast on Channel 1. Clinton carries out with a flight. It sounds like Clinton Pleasant. Legitimacy carries out. He's close by. They can assist.
2: 213.
4: Mm-hmm. 9011, I'm headed out that way.
1: Just copies all.

0: J1 Redwood. Your bike's going back and forth on the road.
1: True, I'm looking for the ECV there in my box.
0: Yeah, 402 on the box.
1: Two zero one. Hey, just show me phones for just drop with.

of Court Street. Kids trying to break the vehicles on Court Street Bridge. T63's area for check the welfare around 560 State Street for a male rambling car accident. Lake Carter serving 291 for a check the welfare at Orange Street and Child. A male on a red pickup has an animal cage in the back of the vehicle. Wants to make sure he's okay.

It was going to be about two boys or a girl. Okay, the girls were walking away. One boy was had a screwdriver in his hand wearing a black hoodie.

0: two males and one's in a pink sweatsuit and one's in a black sweatsuit with writing on it, with a mask on, and they are looking kind of suspicious, watching people walk away from cars.
1: Yeah, I got them. I'll check out the truck.
2: Yeah,
1: we're
2: going
1: there.
2: Not at this time.

0: camera. Can you replay footage and see if they actually got inside any vehicles and let us know?
1: Also, this is
2: 10-4, sir, Jack.
1: Bridge on the other side.
2: Yeah. 10-4.

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1: 223, I'll have.

0: Tennessee Section B 273 with a criminal mission, 111 East Avenue at 1190. It's going to be about causing a disturbance.
1: 273 Sunday.
0: Telephone card away. It's all black. Looks like he actually left the location, but we'll be back. He was throwing chairs as well. No DOT.

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1: go ahead.
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1: 133-10-4. 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
2: 213.
1: 213-10-4. It's going to be a black male with a long pepper beard, wearing a black zip up, camo pants, red shoes. He should be in the area of Pizza.
2: Same description, David Green. I don't know earlier today.

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1: Is that 40 little group back for that chief officer?

0: Yeah, go out and get a girl place. One that's a hold.
1: 10-4, just confirming Dewey has the next one about.
0: Yep, 10-4.
1: Yes. C21, 10-4, a little further back.
2: Back here, 11 back and back from distance.
1: 10-4-2-11, I'll put you on 3-4-A, phone name Michael Torres, possibly intoxicated in the defense. Wearing a blue sweater and a white shirt. On the sweater, what's the light name?
0: 10-4.

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0: 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I'll help with the details.
1: 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It looks like he took off. Down to he's probably going to Columbia.
2: And patrol comes up. 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
1: 243.
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1: For available car back, was that a follow at the Apple Show? Two 33 times 4 looks like the color was improper, so they have no description of the